And it's the point of peak psychosis anyway. Interrogate yourself before the moment's gone. Is this the hill that you wanna die on? Is this the hill that you wanna die on?

aphrodisiacs for the new age, purifying the ether from the pyramid stage, a consummation by a thousand drums. All aboard for the life to come, all aboard for the life to come.

harmless petty larceny. 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'Cause there's a girl I met named Amy Rose.

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Or at least I could be her lookout if she needs to jump and turn style. We could rob banks hand in hand, then skip the Mexican border. Or at least pay for a sandwich slipping in a Canadian quarter. She'd text poetic esoterics and no

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I want a world in which the sad and free are poetry together, with broken laws, a hopeless cause, and cool best friends forever. 'Cause there was a girl he met named Amy Riz, and it had no promise, I suppose, but something in her eyes had some bad influence on him, and all that certain women and certain guys can do is something criminal.

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Wow, you actually got people out here that's been laid off having some real hard times. They losing their houses. They trying to figure out where they going to sleep, where they going to get their next meal. I mean, you name it, it's going on. When you get to look at that people that really have stuff versus the ones that's really struggling and trying to hold on to what they have. And I'm just reflecting on growing up. Seemed like the less that we had, we was at our best. This is real what I'm talking about, and this is a wake-up call. We shared more when we had less.

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It seemed like we had so much when we had so

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It seemed like the less that we had, we was at our best. This is real what I'm talking about, and this is a wake-up call. We shared more when we had less.

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1: Uno grande y uno pequeño.
2: That's him, man. That's him, mono. That's him. I told him.
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1: Uno grande y uno pequeño.
2: That's it, man. That's it, mono. That's it. I told you.
1: Don't stay too fucking long, man. We got a lot of work to do, so...

Closing of places of entertainment. All cinemas, theaters, and other places of entertainment are to be closed immediately until further notice. Sports gatherings and all gatherings for purposes of entertainment and amusement, whether outdoor or indoor, which involve large numbers congregating together, are prohibited until further notice. This refers especially to gatherings for purposes of entertainment. But people are earnestly requested not to crowd together unnecessarily in any circumstances.

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Beneath the mountains, deep within the core of the planet. But now we have finished draining its resources.

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1: 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Also, wenn 5 plus 7 9 ist und 4 minus 2 3, was ist dann 6 mal 5? 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
1: 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Viel Spaß.
2: The cost of the Falcon's operation came.
3: Think she is responsible in the final analysis for the conduct of her government, that she should be considering an early resignation.
4: With regard to resignation, no. Now is the time for strength and resolution.
5: We are interrupting this program to make a special announcement. At 4 o'clock this morning, British Standard Time, Britain's Premier, Margaret Thatcher, called an emergency summit meeting with the Foreign Secretary, Lord Carrington, in the Royal Room of 10 Downing Street. A 5 o'clock deadline had been set to find a solution to the increasingly tense situation in the Falklands. Mrs. Thatcher was said to be moist with anticipation as Lord Carrington entered the door, nervously holding the knife. The eyes of the nation were on Mrs. Thatcher as she confidently slipped her hand into her brief. She knew that the little red button, now at her fingertips, could unleash an orgy of physical combat. As she commanded Lord Carrington to make an entry, she knew that she would soon feel the weight of power on her shoulders. She had always covered up in the past, but the imminent possibility of close combat obliged her to reveal all. After running through the usual preliminaries, Lord Carrington felt abreast of the situation, and Mrs. Thatcher was delighted to show him the little red button and demonstrate its uses, most notably its connection to the hotline receiver. To enable him to get on top of the job, Lord Carrington was ordered to get seriously stuck in, and at all costs, because of the gravity of the situation, to avoid simply running through the motions. Nervously, he touched the little red button, but as Mrs. Thatcher excitedly pushed it towards him, his finger slipped, and he missed the mark, leaving the Premier feeling well browned all. However, not to be frustrated by the weakness of others, Mrs. Thatcher determined to finish the job herself, and, having dismissed the unfortunate lord, grabbed the hotline telephone and put the receiver to its devilish work. Within seconds, the hotline was a frenzy of activity. After years of anticipation, Mrs. Thatcher's forces were heading towards a climax, sliding apprehensively towards endless oceans, an unstoppable power breaking through the briny. This was her finest moment, and at its peak, she cried, "England expects every man to do his best. I know nothing at stake. We are going to win."

It's only been given time to think that creates boredom. I could be better off another way. Don't give that opportunity to think to me. It's not worthwhile, just take that opportunity to think away. Just give me things to do, nothing to think about or look at. I'll work until my muscles break. I'll live a life as long as or as short as you require me to. A life as long as those things take to do. Just give me animal mentality. Just give me animal mentality. Just give me animal mentality. Animal mentality. Just give me animal mentality. Just give me animal's mentality. Just give me

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You teach people vaguely how to walk, then chop their legs away, then laugh at them because they're lame. Yeah, it's only being given time to think that creates boredom. I think about it and discover that I'm free. But freedom is just boredom. Nothing worthwhile to fight for them. 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

0: Maybe you could visit me in the summer.
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0: L'espoir d'un jour. Maybe you could.

0: direction of an Army helicopter.
1: At the National Archives was a file in the National Security Agency folder. It had to do with messages coming into and going out of the Pentagon press office on the morning of November 22, 1963, and into the afternoon. And one of the interesting notes is a rumor the press was checking on with the Pentagon press office that General Curtis LeMay,

at the National Archives was a file in the National Security folder that had to do with messages coming into and going out of the Pentagon press office on the morning of November 22, 1963, and into the afternoon. And one of the interesting notes is a rumor the press was checking on with the Pentagon press office that General Curtis May, chairman of the Joint Chiefs of Staff, had died that morning in a plane crash. Well, May was actually in Canada, was on a hunting trip, and then flew back, having gotten word of the assassination, towards D.C., but did not land at Andrews from the military airport, but instead at D.C. National, which would put him closer to Bethesda than the Pentagon, and

Cause you're so fine. All I do is smile, all I do is cry, all I do is sit down. All I do is waste time. Wanna make you mine, cause you're so fine.

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1: I've been doing this for 7 years. I never make a dollar, never make a change, I say.
0: 6, 6, 6, 6, 6, 6, 7, 7, 4, 4, 4, 4, 4, 4, 4, 4, 4, 4, 4, 4, 4, 4, 4, 4, 4, 4, 4, 4, 4, 4, 4, 4, 4, 4, 4, 4, 4, 4, 4, 4, 4, 4, 4, 4, 4, 4, 4, 4, 4, 4, 4, 4, 4, 4, 4, 4, 4, 4, 4, 4, 4, 4, 4, 4, 4, 4, 4, 4, 4, 4, 4, 4, 4, 4, 4, 4, 4, 4, 4, 4, 4, 4, 4, 4, 4, 4, 4, 4, 4, 4, 4, 4, 4, 4, 4, 4, 4, 4, 4, 4, 4, 4, 4, 4, 4, 4, 4, 4, 4, 4, 4, 4, 4, 4, 4, 4, 4, 4, 4, 4, 4, 4, 4, 4

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